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1037 The Crow, Young Again there at Shinedown. My name is Dave Michaels with Linkin Park, The Emptiness Machine, still to come. I told you the other night that the 10-disc from Pearl Jam, from start to finish, was my favorite Pearl Jam album, but it is not, 10 that is, an album that includes my favorite Pearl Jam song. We'll find out what that is together. We'll play it for you in 12 minutes or so, right here, 1037 The Crow.

1037 The Crow. Pearl Jam here. Arguably, in my opinion, one of their best songs. Possibly the best song they've ever done. It's hard to believe this was released back in May of 94 to international markets. Not officially here in the States until June 27th of 1995. Dissident, Pearl Jam. It's on 103.7 The Crown.

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We play it. 103.7 The Crow. Everything that rocks.

0: 1037 The Crow, November rain. How about some July rain? We could really use it. Guns N' Roses right there on The Crow. Dave Michaels with you Friday night with Breaking Benjamin coming up next. Something Wicked. Great song from those guys. Foo Fighters, Wake Up Calling, Papa Roach. How about AC/DC too? 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
3: 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I'm Scary Terry, host of Scary Terry's Saturday Nightmare. 5 hours of metal every Saturday night from 7 until midnight on The Crow. 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This kind. This kind. And this kind. 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
14: We should have a pretty nice evening. Overnight we'll dip to a low of 68. Then tomorrow, mostly sunny, but thanks to a light northeast breeze, it won't be as hot, won't be humid, 92 for a high. Then on Sunday, mostly sunny, with a south breeze, will warm it back up, 97 for a high, and around 100 on Monday, with some scattered thunderstorms resulting. From the Storm Center, I'm Jay Trobeck.
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103.7 The Crow into the 8 p.m. hour with Abe Michaels. I know some Crow listeners are on their way to Madison, Wisconsin, ready to take in some AC/DC Sunday night. 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

1037 The Crow, Papa Roach, it's Wake Up Calling. Vicky Young, Jason Pittman, Roberto Hernandez, Stacey Walter. Four Lucky Crow listeners there going backstage to meet and greet, get some pictures with Buck Cherry. 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

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Tom from Buffalo Ridge wrote on Facebook, "For some reason, I can't quit listening to The Crow." And Tom, we can't quit you either, big guy.

0: 1037 The Crow, Seether there and Fake It. My name is Dave Michaels. Will you be taking in the air show? I will this weekend. Sioux Falls Air Show, Power on the Prairie 2026. Going on both tomorrow and Sunday. Gates will open at 8:30 both days. Gates will close at 5 both tomorrow and Sunday. Now, while the gates will be closing at 5, just a heads up here, performances will end both days at 4 in the afternoon. Thunderbirds, if you're into that, I know I am. 2:30 or so is what they're saying is when they're going to do their thing both days. 2:30 for the Thunderbirds. But there's so many other great things that will be out there. 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But again, gates open at 8:30, closing at 5 both tomorrow and Sunday. 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
1: 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Don Shea of Sioux Falls and Tom Nielsen of Canton scored the first two Rockstar road trips. And now to complete the trifecta of coolness, May Moore of Flandreau has won too. They've got floor tickets.

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14: Clear skies and a mild night tonight. Our low 68. Then tomorrow we'll have a northeast breeze, so back a couple degrees, 92 the high with that light northeast breeze and a mostly sunny sky. Sunday, mostly sunny, now a south wind will warm us back to 97 degrees. Monday, some scattered thunderstorms after a high of 100. From the Storm Center, Kelloland TV, I'm Jay Trovac.
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My name is Dave Michaels. 60 minutes of commercial-free rock. 3 Days Grace on the way. Disturbed 2. There's 7 Mary 3 on The Crow.

1037 The Crow. What's the old saying? You don't have to go home, but you can't stay here. Don't want to go home tonight. 3 days grace. 1037 The Crow.

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1037 The Crow, Brandon Nichols from Lakefield, Minnesota. You know who Brandon is, don't you? He's our grand prize winner. Bike night on a Red Rock Wednesday evening. Those are always a lot of fun. But Brandon, he's the big winner from The Crow.

0: 103.7 The Crow, Break Me Down. That's Tim Montana. My name is Dave Michaels. Looking forward to the next few weeks here in the Sioux Empire. Guess who's going to be on the Billion Automotive main stage at the Sioux Empire Fair? 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Coming to town, WH Lyon Fairgrounds, Tuesday, August 4th. 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Again, Sioux Empire Fair in town. 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That's a Tuesday. 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
6: We should have a pretty nice evening. Overnight, we'll dip to a low of 68. Then tomorrow, mostly sunny. But thanks to a light northeast breeze, it won't be as hot, won't be humid. 92 for a high. Then on Sunday, mostly sunny, with the south breeze, will warm it back up. 97 for a high, and around 100 on Monday with some scattered thunderstorms resulting. From the Storm Center, I'm Jay Trobeck.
5: 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Kinda. 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

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It's Name in Blood. Finger 11 coming up. 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

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Also home for Scary Terry's Saturday Nightmare. 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
1: 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That song has Weekend written all over it. It's called End of You on The Crow. How about the Blue Rock Bar and Grill? 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G-R-E-A-T. 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
2: 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Don Shea of Sioux Falls and Tom Nielsen of Canton scored the first two Rockstar road trips. 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
13: We'll have a light northeast breeze today, so we won't have to worry about humidity. We'll have a mostly sunny sky for your Saturday, an above average high of 92 degrees. On Sunday, the south wind returns. We'll have a mostly sunny sky and a high of 97 degrees. We'll be around 100 on Monday with some scattered moisture-starved storms. From the Storm Center, I'm meteorologist Jay Trollback.
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The Crow was recently ranked totally worthy on the BBB website. That's good, right?

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Everything that rocks.

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Gone, gone, gone. That's after Breaking Benjamin. 60 minutes without a commercial. Blink 182 will also do From Ashes to New and Drag Me. Buck Cherry as well. 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

0: 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Dave Michael's leaving, but the fun has just begun. 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
2: 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I'm Scary Terry, host of Scary Terry's Saturday Nightmare. 5 hours of metal every Saturday night from 7 until midnight on The Krell. 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
12: Mostly sunny sky again today, but thanks to a northeast breeze, it won't be real hot. It won't be humid. Our high 92 degrees. That is above average. Then on Sunday, mostly sunny. Now a south wind, so we'll warm it back up. 97 for high and around 100 on Monday with some moisture-starved thunderstorms possible. From the Storm Center, I'm Jay Trobeck.
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5: From the Kelloland Live Doppler Storm Center.
6: We'll have a light northeast breeze today, so we won't have to worry about humidity. We'll have a mostly sunny sky for your Saturday, an above average high of 92 degrees. On Sunday, the south wind returns. We'll have a mostly sunny sky and a high of 97 degrees. We'll be around 100 on Monday with some scattered moisture-starved storms. From the Storm Center, I'm meteorologist Jay Trobeck.
7: 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We're just thinking about the Roman Empire again. 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
2: 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What's up? I'm Scary Terry, host of Scary Terry's Saturday Nightmare. 5 hours of metal every Saturday night from 7 until midnight on The Crow. What kind of metal? This kind. This kind. And this kind. Metal. 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
5: Mostly sunny sky again today, but thanks to a northeast breeze, it won't be real hot and it won't be humid. Our high 92 degrees, that is above average. Then on Sunday, mostly sunny. Now a south wind, so we'll warm it back up. 97 for a high and around 100 on Monday with some moisture-starved thunderstorms possible. From the Storm Center, I'm Jay Trobeck.
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5: Mostly sunny sky again today, but thanks to a northeast breeze, it won't be real hot and it won't be humid. Our high 92 degrees, that is above average. Then on Sunday, mostly sunny. Now a south wind, so we'll warm it back up. 97 for a high, and around 100 on Monday with some moisture-starved thunderstorms possible. From the Storm Center, I'm Jay Trobeck.
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A very educated critic once called Dave and Chuck the Freak a couple of screwballs. 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

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That's a good thing, right?

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1: 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I'm Scary Terry, host of Scary Terry's Saturday Nightmare. 5 hours of metal every Saturday night from 7 until midnight on The Crow. 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This kind. And this kind. 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
5: We'll have a light northeast breeze today, so we won't have to worry about humidity. We'll have a mostly sunny sky for your Saturday, an above average high of 92 degrees. On Sunday, the south wind returns. We'll have a mostly sunny sky and a high of 97 degrees. We'll be around 100 on Monday with some scattered moisture-starved storms. From the Storm Center, I'm meteorologist Jay Trobeck.
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Aw, the sweetest people with biggest hearts. Yeah, that one's probably not about us. But thanks, Betty, for the Home Advisor review.

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6: Mostly sunny sky again today, but thanks to a northeast breeze, it won't be real hot and it won't be humid. Our high 92 degrees, that is above average. Then on Sunday, mostly sunny. Now a south wind, so we'll warm it back up. 97 for a high, and around 100 on Monday with some moisture-starved thunderstorms possible. From the Storm Center, I'm Jay Trobeck.
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6: We should have a pretty nice evening. Overnight, we'll dip to a low of 68. Then tomorrow, mostly sunny. But thanks to a light northeast breeze, it won't be as hot, won't be humid. 92 for a high. Then on Sunday, mostly sunny, with a south breeze, will warm it back up. 97 for a high, and around 100 on Monday with some scattered thunderstorms resulting. From the Storm Center, I'm Jay Trobeck.
5: 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Oh, jeez, did not mean to blow that up.

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And we'll even throw in a jade pendant for free. Just kidding. We don't have any of those.

Hey, rock fans, good morning. Happy Saturday. It's Average Joe up and Adam here early with you today. A really cool new tune from Autumn Kings is up next. It's called Gone, Gone, Gone. Last week, I was flipping through some really old Crow photos, and there's a picture of us with Shinedown from years ago. It's so long ago that I'm the only one left. It must have been like 2010 to 2013. It's on the Crow Facebook page if you hit up like the old Crow Morning Show photos and scroll all the way down to the bottom. Well, the problem is, that show being so long ago, it was at Swiftel Center in Brookings at the time. I remember nothing about it. It sucks. Here's Shinedown on 103.7 The Crow. My-

0: Gone, Gone, Gone. That is new music from Autumn Kings on 103.7 The Crow. Well, the Sioux Falls Air Show is this weekend, both today and tomorrow. Gates open at 8:30 here today out at the airport. And if you're wondering, like I did, where the hell do I park my car? Well, you can park and ride a shuttle. There's four different parking lots. First Premier Bank Card at I-29 and Benson Road exit up there on the north side of town. Southeast Tech, you can park there and take the shuttle. The fairgrounds have a lot. You can also park at Howard Wood Field, the north lot there, and ride the shuttle. Those shuttles start running at 8:30 here this morning to the Sioux Falls Air Show. The air show actually runs 11 to 4 both today and tomorrow, and it's free to go see the airplanes. I've got Nirvana coming up next, some Bon Jovi, also Linkin Park. We'll do Stained, STP, and some Zeppelin, too. It's all coming up on The Crow.
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Emptiness Machine, recent stuff from Linkin Park, in fact, off their new album, From Zero. Stone Temple Pilots coming up. I've got some Led Zeppelin on the way, too, after Stained, So Far Away. It's 103.7 The Crow.

0: Kashmir, it's Led Zeppelin on 103.7 The Crow. Got some Breaking Benjamin coming up. It's the new tune, Something Wicked. Smashing Pumpkins are next. Also got some POD on the way. Plus Metallica, Beastie Boys. I've got Bad Omens. It's all coming up on 103.7 The Crow.
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12: Above average temperatures are going to return for today as highs get to near 91 with mostly sunny skies and east winds at 10 to 15 miles per hour. Going into tonight, we will cool to a low of 66 and skies are going to become partly cloudy. This will continue into tomorrow with highs around 95. From the Kelloland Live Doppler HD Storm Center, I'm meteorologist Jalen Borson.
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and Chuck the Freak can be painful to listen to. 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

0: Dying to Love. It is New Bad Omens on 103.7 The Crow. Well, coming up tonight, once again, it's Metal Madness. We do it every Saturday. Scary Terry's Saturday Nightmare, 7 to midnight. It's super loud, it's super heavy, it's super intense, which means it's super awesome. So don't miss it. It's coming up tonight, 7 o'clock. Scary Terry's Saturday Nightmare on 103.7 The Crow. I have some Jet coming up next. Lenny Kravitz, Eva Under Fire with Maria Brink. It's called Villainous, and it's new. It's coming up. Probably the best cover tune ever. Disturbed doing Simon & Garfunkel's The Sound of Silence, so obviously that's Average Joe approved. That's on the way. Queen and Sublime all coming up on The Crow.
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Average Joe approved. How could it not be? 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Disturbed doing Simon and Garfunkel's Sound of Silence on 103.7 The Crow. Sublime after Queen. Another one bites the dust.

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Aw, thank you.

0: 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It's Sublime on 103.7 The Crow. Well, coming up, I have the first new stuff from A Perfect Circle in like 8 years. The new tune, Starless. It's APC coming up here. I got Skid Row on the way. 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
10: From the Kelloland Live Doppler Storm Center.
11: We will have more heat in store for today as highs get to around 91 degrees with mostly sunny skies. East winds are going to be around 10 to 15 miles per hour before becoming lighter for tonight. Our skies will then become partly cloudy and lows will be more seasonable for this time of year near 66. From the Kelloland Live Doppler HD Storm Center, I'm meteorologist Jalen Borsen.
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1: Hey, rock fans, good morning. Happy Saturday. It's Average Joe hanging out with you here today. Collective Soul is playing the Midsummer Music Festival in Monaga, Minnesota next weekend, and we're sending a bunch of Crow listeners out there for the festival with a bunch of perks. Congratulations, Stephen Enyer, Jacob Steele, Arthur Wallace, Pam Olson, Jason Beaumont, Tanner Penning, Ryan Reinhardt, and a bunch more. They're going out to see Collective Soul next weekend. Here's December on 103.7 The Crow.

0: Twisted Sister already rocks on 103.7 The Crow. Sioux Falls Air Show is this weekend, both today and tomorrow at the Sioux Falls Airport. And if you're anything like me, the first thing you think is, where the hell do I park my car? Well, you can park and ride the shuttle from four different places. First Premier Bank Card, that's off I-29, the Benson Road exit, Southeast Tech, the fairgrounds, or the north parking lot at Howard Wood Field. Those shuttles start running this morning at 8:30. 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That's where I got all that info. I got some 3 days grace up next. Danzig's on the way, Lincoln Park, Sleep Theory, some Marcy Playground, and Five Finger Death Punch. It's all next on The Crow.
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Five Finger Death Punch after Marcy Playground. 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

0: Five Finger Death Punch, a little bit off on 103.7 The Crow. Next block of rocks, pretty much all on. Atreyu, new tune, All For You, kicks it off. I've got Metallica coming up. We'll do Buck Cherry, who's in town next week, July 21st at the District. I've got some Black Label Society, Radiohead, and Aerosmith. 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
9: Above average temperatures are going to return for today as highs get to near 91 with mostly sunny skies and east winds at 10 to 15 miles per hour. Going into tonight, we will cool to a low of 66 and skies are going to become partly cloudy. This will continue into tomorrow with highs around 95. From the Kelloland Live Doppler HD Storm Center, I'm meteorologist Jalen Morrison.
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Crime in Blood, new music from Black Label Society on 103.7 The Crow. Well, thanks for cranking us up here this weekend, rock fans. I'm Average Joe. I've got some Aerosmith. It's an Average Joe approved cover tune. Coming up after Radiohead, it's Creep on the Sioux Empire's rock station, 103.7 The Crow.

0: That cover tune is Average Joe approved. Aerosmith doing The Beatles Come Together on 103.7 The Crow. Well, thanks to everybody who hung out with us for bike nights this summer at Red Rock. And congratulations to our big grand prize winner, Brandon Nichols. He won the rally passes, good for the entire 2-week run of the rally out at the Buffalo Chip. Also, congratulations, Chantel Rome, Stephen Olson, Serenity Wolf, and Jennifer Gatter. They all won the 3-day packages out at the Buffalo Chip for the rally here next month. Got some Green Day coming up next. Evanescence, also Godsmack, Van Halen, STP, and some Rise Against all next on The Crow.
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That's Who Will You Follow on 103.7 The Crow. Van Halen, STP, and Rise Against after the voodoo magic. 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

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Good. They should. 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

0: 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I'm super pumped because coming up, we're rolling with Limp Bizkit. I've got some AC/DC coming up too. Papa Roach, their new tune, Wake Up Calling, is next. Plus GNR, Three Doors Down, and some Shinedown too. It's all coming up on 103.7 The Crow.
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1: The Keloland Live Doppler Storm Center.
13: We will have more heat in store for today as highs get to around 91 degrees with mostly sunny skies. East winds are going to be around 10 to 15 miles per hour before becoming lighter for tonight. Our skies will then become partly cloudy and lows will be more seasonable for this time of year near 66. From the Keloland Live Doppler HD Storm Center, I'm meteorologist Jalen Morrison.
14: 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Our mask radiator needs a little tightening.
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Hey, rock fans, good morning. Thanks for cranking us up for your Saturday. I'm Average Joe. Got some Shinedown, a new one, coming up after Three Doors Down. It's When I'm Gone on 103.7 The Crow.

0: New music from Shinedown. That's Young Again on 103.7 The Crow. Big show coming up this week at the District. Tuesday night is Buckcherry, and congratulations to Vicky Young, Jason Pittman, Roberto Hernandez, and Stacy Walter, all headed backstage before the show with their meet and greet passes to meet the band. It's Buckcherry Tuesday night at the District. Chili Peppers are up next. I've got some Led Zeppelin, Linkin Park, plus Foo Fighters, Metallica, and Pink Floyd, all next on The Crow.
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Heavy is the Crown, recent stuff from Linkin Park off their new album From Zero on 103.7 The Crow. Hey, congratulations to our Foo Fighters road trip winners. They're headed up to see Foo Fighters in Fargo in September. Don Shea, Tom Nielsen, Mae Moore, all headed up there. We're also feeding them. They've got a hotel room stay from us and some gas money, too. So congratulations, folks. That should be fun. Foo Fighters, it's The Pretender on 103.7 The Crow.

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Jack in Sioux Falls said this on Open Table. 103.7 The Crow has tasty licks, and I leave full every time. Thanks, Jack. Remember to tip your waiter.

0: Hey, you. It's Pink Floyd on 103.7 The Crow. I have a ton in a row here lined up for you next. Eve 6, I've got Inside Out coming up. Architects with their new tune, Broken Mirror. My favorite 3 Days Grace tune ever. Pearl Jam, Ozzy, some Pierce the Veil with a new one. It's all coming up on 103.7
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13: Above average temperatures are going to return for today as highs get to near 91 with mostly sunny skies and east winds at 10 to 15 miles per hour. Going into tonight, we will cool to a low of 66 and skies are going to become partly cloudy. This will continue into tomorrow with highs around 95. From the Kelloland Live Doppler HD Storm Center, I'm meteorologist Jalen Morrison.
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Hey, rock fans, good morning. Happy Saturday. Thanks for cranking us up here for your weekend. I'm Average Joe. Pierce the Veil, their new tune, So Far So Fake, after Ozzy, We're Flying High. 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

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Tell a friend about Dave and Chuck the Freak in the Morning. 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It makes them sound more impressive than they actually are. 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
0: Sioux Falls Air Show runs today and tomorrow, 11 to 4, out at the airport. If you're like me, the first thing you think is, where the hell do I park my car? Well, there's a couple options. You can ride the shuttle from four different lots here in town. First Premier Bank Card, I-29, it's the Benson Road exit, Southeast Tech, the Fairgrounds, or the North Lot at Howard Wood Field. Those shuttles started running this morning at 8:30, and this, again, this info is all good for tomorrow's show, too. Shuttles tomorrow morning start running at 8:30. And if you missed that parking information, you can just hit up SiouxFallsAirShow.com and grab that all off the website there, because that's where I got it. Free admission this weekend for the air show. It's 11 to 4 both today and tomorrow out at the Sioux Falls Airport. Evanescence is up next. Smashing Pumpkins. I've got Five Finger Death Punch with their new one. System, Thorogood, and Nirvana all coming up on The Crow.
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0: 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Coming up, Chevelle, I've got the red here kicking off a bunch in a row. Scorpions are on the way. 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
10: We will have more heat in store for today as highs get to around 91 degrees with mostly sunny skies. East winds are going to be around 10 to 15 miles per hour before becoming lighter for tonight. Our skies will then become partly cloudy and lows will be more seasonable for this time of year near 66. From the Kelloland Live Doppler HD Storm Center, I'm meteorologist Jalen Morrison.
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Falls, Harrisburg, Pipestone, and the whole Sioux Empire. 103.7 The Crow. Everything that rocks.

puddle of mud with Blurry. 103.7 The Crow, it's Robbie Daniels spending some time on your Saturday. We'll check in once again this hour with our friend Denzel. He's at Sioux Falls Ford Lincoln. Also got some details for you. If you haven't noticed already, there's some super cool airplanes in the air. The Sioux Falls Air Show has begun. More on that coming up.

0: Led Zeppelin's Ramble On. It's 103.7 The Crow with Robbie. Did you know that song never performed when they were together live? They did perform it one time when they reunited for that one-off concert at the O2 Arena in London in 07. John Bonham's son Jason filled in on the drums for that show. On the way, it's Breaking Benjamin, 103.7 The Crow.
1: 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It's Sioux Falls Ford Lincoln, man. 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We're right here off 26 in between the highway and Marion Road. Nobody better to tell you about what's going on than Josh. Hey, brother.
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1: 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Now, what were the hours this weekend?
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1: 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Right here off 26 in between Marion Road and the highway, F-150s are popular, and man, you can save some serious dough if you get by this summer sales event. Isn't that right, Zaz?
2: Yeah, you got it. 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
1: Now, and that's a lot of savings. How much is that in dollars?
2: Yeah, it depends on which one. You know, the higher ones, they're about $15,000 off, give or take. And then, you know, lower trimmed ones are about $13,000 off. So it's some pretty huge savings. And we got over 100 to choose from right now.
1: Wow, dude. So you better get here, though, because those 100 are going to go fast, I'm sure. And they're going to be open till 6 o'clock tonight if you want to come on by and take advantage. If you're in the market for a truck, it is the time and the place. Sioux Falls Ford Lincoln here off 26 in between Marion Road and the highway with 103.7 The Crow.

0: Ozzy Osbourne, Under the Graveyard. It's Robbie. 103.7 The Crow. So the air show is on now. The Sioux Falls Air Show at the airport. Absolutely free to attend. Remember, stay hydrated because she's a warm one out there. You might want to wear a cute little hat. Bring your sunscreen. It's on now till 4 o'clock. We've got the Thunderbirds. We've got the SOCOM Paracommandos, the Next Gen Eagles, the Vanguard Squadron, Fighter Jets Incorporated, and more. If you want to read more and check out all the details now, go to KRRO.com.
1: 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And they got a lot of truck offers. They got some really cool lease options on F-150s. Nobody better to tell you about it than Josh, who runs the show. What's up, my man?
2: Hey, how we doing? 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We have them starting at only $429 a month. And that's with $2,000 down, but that $2,000 down already includes your tax, title, license, in your first month payment.
1: Now, and you know I got to ask, say they're a little tight on cash, but they really want to get in one of those. Does it have to be $2,000 down, or can they come with less?
2: Oh, no, you can definitely do less. You can do more. We can tweak it and adjust it each way. If you want to put zero down, the payment just tweaks a little bit, and you can run out of here, just sign and drive that F-150 out of here.
1: See, they're going to do whatever it takes to make you happy. That is what is great about Sioux Falls Ford Lincoln. They're open till 6 o'clock tonight, closed tomorrow, so I'd come on by today if you want to get in that dream lease on an F-150, and they're going to, like I said, make you happy so you'll come back. Repeat business is what it's all about. 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
13: It is going to be a hot afternoon as mostly sunny skies hang around with highs near 91 and east winds at 10 to 15 miles per hour. This quiet weather will continue for tonight as well with lows around 66 and partly cloudy skies. For tomorrow, the heat returns as highs get to around 95. From the Kelloland Live Doppler HD Storm Center, I'm meteorologist Jalen Borison.
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0: World Cup fever continues this afternoon. France and England going to fight it out for third place. 2 o'clock tomorrow afternoon, the final match between Spain and Argentina. Have you been getting into this whole World Cup thing? All I know is, so far, everybody loves America. We've all been good peeps to them. And everybody loves ranch dressing.
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0: 103.7 The Crow. It's Robbie spending some time on your Saturday. Don't we all love a good stupid news story, like the 22-year-old woman who was arrested in Mississippi for careless driving? She was, well, she was completely nude. She's accused of being under the influence, found in possession of marijuana and several modified firearms. Apparently, the officer who conducted the traffic stop said the driver was nude, and she was asked to put clothes on and step out of the vehicle. She was arrested, yeah, charged with DUI. No kidding. They don't call it dope for nothing.
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1: 1037 The Crow, still teaming up with Sioux Falls Ford Lincoln. 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
1: All right, we know that if they don't have $2,000, you'll work with them on the payment, so you can come in with less. But and that's on any model of those Explorers?
2: Yeah, the $7,000 off MSRPs on all trims, and then that lease offer is where they start with those actives at $399. But we have a lot of great lease offers on all the trims as well, too.
1: All right, you did say that. I was just making sure I heard that right. So, but it's all happening. It's Sioux Falls Ford Lincoln. Josh is the man. Come put his word to the test. Right here off 26 between Marion Road and the highway till 6 o'clock tonight with 103.7 The Crow.

loosened to fold.

0: 103.7 The Crow, it's Robbie. So have you eaten at Taco Bell lately? Yeah, no, me neither, although I haven't eaten at Taco Bell in a long doggone time. But if you're trying to reduce your chances of getting hit with what they are calling the diarrhea parasite, yeah, you might want to stay away from these other foods, such as bagged lettuce and salad kits, berries and fresh herbs. Bananas, avocados, and canned fruits and some veggies should be okay. But man, they are telling you to wash the ever-living you-know-what right out of that stuff.
1: 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And talking about Lincoln right now, man, that nice new building y'all got out in front of Sioux Falls Ford here, Josh. And I guess they've got some crazy incentives going on there as well.
2: Yeah, during the Lincoln Summer Sales event, we have some great offers over there too. Right now on Navigator, Aviator, and Nautilus, you can get 0% financing for 36 months, zero payments for up to 90 days, and then zero maintenance for 24 months, plus $1,000 bonus cash on each one of those models.
1: So you're basically paying people $1,000 in a sense to go over there and buy a new Lincoln.
2: Yeah, we assist and throw another $1,000 towards that, and plus you get the 0%. So a lot of great deals going on right now with those luxury vehicles.
1: Wow, what are the hours over there to take advantage of that?
2: Yeah, we'll be here till 6 o'clock today, and then we're not here tomorrow, but we're back at it Monday morning at 9 a.m.
1: All right, you heard him, man. Josh is the man. His word is gold, and you should come save some big bucks during the summer sales event. Sioux Falls Ford Lincoln off 26 between Marion Road and the highway with 103.7 The Crow.
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3: From the Kelloland Live Doppler Storm Center.
12: Mostly sunny skies are going to continue this afternoon, along with the above average temperatures. Highs will be around 91 with east winds at 10 to 15 miles per hour. Lighter winds are in store for tonight, and lows are expected to be near 66 before we warm to a hot high of 95 for tomorrow. From the Killowayan Live Doppler HD Storm Center, I'm meteorologist Jalen Borsen.
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Wouldn't a nice icy cold beer be good right about now from Wood Grain Breweries? 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

0: That song just hits for me for some reason. 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Autumn Kings, It's Gone, Gone, Gone. 103.7 The Crow. You know, it's nice to know that, well, they're still rocking up in Canada. That's where they're originally from. But, of course, they had to head off to Detroit to make it right. Coming up, some Metallica.
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0: 93.7 The Crow. It's Robbie spending some time on your Saturday. So William Shatner, he's out and about doing it again. What is the guy, like 90-some? He has a metal show coming up at Chicago's Riot Fest, and the rider for this is unreal. It includes a DeLorean for transportation. He wants a bowl of sauerkraut ready to eat and for the city to rename a boat after him so he can captain a ship once again. Ooh, you gotta love the chat.
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9: It is going to be a hot afternoon as mostly sunny skies hang around with highs near 91 and east winds at 10 to 15 miles per hour. This quiet weather will continue for tonight as well with lows around 66 and partly cloudy skies. For tomorrow, the heat returns as highs get to around 95. From the Kelloland Live Doppler HD Storm Center, I'm meteorologist Jalen Morrison.
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0: Lenny Kravitz, Fly Away, perfect song for the Sioux Falls Air Show. On until about 4 o'clock, so maybe you can still see some super cool planes. All right, let's talk. Kim Kardashian. She bugs me anyway, but it's a whole Kardashian thing. She recently spent $285,000 on a 1973 Ford Bronco. $285,000. She wants to cruise around her home in Idaho. All right, that says enough right there. Anyway, okay, you car guys, you know this. It's a 73 Ford Bronco. Is there anything that could make that car worth $285,000? Did she get took?
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11: Mostly sunny skies are going to continue this afternoon, along with the above average temperatures. Highs will be around 91 with east winds at 10 to 15 miles per hour. Lighter winds are in store for tonight, and lows are expected to be near 66 before we warm to a hot high of 95 for tomorrow. From the Keloland Live Doppler HD Storm Center, I'm meteorologist Jalen Borsen.
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KRRO, Sioux Falls, the home of Dave and Chuck the Freak in the morning and everything that rocks all day. 103.7 The Crow.

The Crow's final Rockstar road trip to Fargo for the Foos happening September 12th, the Fargo Dome. Congrats to Don Shea, Tom Nielsen, and Mae Moore. They're all going to be sitting on the floor. They all got a $100 get-and-go gas card, plus enjoying dinner at the Woodfire Grill and hanging out at the Clubhouse Suites to get some sleep, hopefully. I'll be there. Can't wait. Foo Fighters, learn to fly.

0: That's the cult Fire Woman. It's 103.7 The Crow. Okay, we talked earlier today, Kim Kardashian in that whole $285,000 1973 Bronco. I can't get behind that. The Bronco I could, possibly. But this one I can. The Shaq, now the proud owner. Shaq, Shaquille, proud owner of the world's first 1964 Chevy Impala boat. Apparently, he was seen cruising around in the custom bill at a lake in Texas. Now, the boat was created by a company called Effortless Motors. They said, quote, "The lowrider icon has officially gone from the streets to the water with a one-of-a-kind build that's already turning heads everywhere." And is it the boat or is it Shaquille O'Neal in the boat?
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it doesn't matter if it's the harpsichord or the hurdy-gurdy. 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

Don't you just love it when they do that car karaoke? Yeah, Papa Roach did some of that. It was pretty doggone good with Brent from Shinedown. Now Green Day, When I Come Around.

0: Lori, it's 103.7 The Crow. It's Robbie spending some time in your Saturday. For some reason, there's a reminder out there that we're not supposed to refrigerate our phones. Apparently, with all this hot weather, if your phone gets hot, whatever you do, don't stick it in the fridge. A lot of repair shops saying a bunch of people are trying it, and it creates condensation. Your phone gets wet, which, of course, can lead to corrosion and, yeah, a broken phone real fast. I mean, don't do it unless, well, you want a new phone, right?
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12: It is going to be a hot afternoon as mostly sunny skies hang around with highs near 91 and east winds at 10 to 15 miles per hour. This quiet weather will continue for tonight as well with lows around 66 and partly cloudy skies. For tomorrow, the heat returns as highs get to around 95. From the Kelloland Live Doppler HD Storm Center, I'm meteorologist Jalen Borison.
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Five Finger Death Punch. It's on the Crow. So have you checked out the new video with Mastodon? Yeah, there's somebody there you might recognize. Check out the video now. You'll find it under Denzel's blog at

0: Okay, this is going to sound a little strange. In my long career of playing rock music and being in radio, I have never seen Metallica live in concert. Don't know why. I'm not sure if I just have not been at the right place at the right time. Not sure why. My husband, however, a little jealous, when he served in the army over in Germany, got to see Metallica. Yeah, in the 80s. At Monsters of Rock.
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Dad, dick, dirty. Yeah, that about covers it. 103.7, The Crow.

0: 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It's Robbie. So I'm going to be a little domestic here. Ants. Everybody's been talking about the ants this summer. If you see an ant, though, inside your home, you're not supposed to squish it. Yeah, there's an ant biologist out there. He's an expert that says when you see the ant in your home, don't squish it. Because when you squish it, it releases a distress signal to the rest of the ants. So more of them rush over to remove the body. So the best thing you can do is get a little napkin, let it crawl on top of the napkin or pick it up safely and let it go outside or squish it. That's what I do.
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9: Above average temperatures are going to return for today as highs get near 91 with mostly sunny skies and east winds at 10 to 15 miles per hour. Going into tonight, we will cool to a low of 66 and skies are going to become partly cloudy. This will continue into tomorrow with highs around 95. From the Kelowna Doppler HD Storm Center, I'm meteorologist Jalen Morrison.
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10: Grab some popcorn. 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

1037 The Crow. So why is it things like this? Things like this. It's just a random fact to make me giggle. Men who are castrated live longer than men who keep their stuff. By average of more than 14 years.

My day is not complete without some Shinedown Young again. 103.7 The Crow. If you have not seen Shinedown, which, I mean, seriously, then you're under a rock, which I'm surprised. I haven't seen Metallica, but I have seen Shinedown. It's kind of a religious experience. Do you guys agree? It's Blur on The Crow.

Stone Sour Through Glass. It's 103.7 The Crow with Robbie. This day is flying by. This hour, we're going to crank it up. 3 days grace. Got some Foo Fighters. Got some Breaking Benjamin and some classic Kiss on now Nirvana.

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0: 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Hey, it's Robbie. Going to wrap things up for your Saturday night. I'll spend some time tomorrow night and your Sunday. Coming up next, Scary Terry's Saturday Nightmare. Keep rocking with The Crow.
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10: From the Kelloland Live Doppler Storm Center.
11: We will have more heat in store for today as highs get to around 91 degrees with mostly sunny skies. East winds are going to be around 10 to 15 miles per hour before becoming lighter for tonight. Our skies will then become partly cloudy and lows will be more seasonable for this time of year near 66. From the Kelloland Live Doppler HD Storm Center, I'm meteorologist Jalen Borsted.
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